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1: 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But make my own, I'm

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the holy water's watered down, and this town's lost its faith. Our colors will fade eventually, so if our time is running out, day after day, we'll make the mundane a masterpiece. Oh my, my, oh my, my love, I take one look at you, you're taking me out.

0: to the max. Shake it to the max. Shake it to the max. Please just rewind. Let me shake it to the max.
1: Caribbean girl, me know for tick, me know for top, yeah. Man, I watch my body like say them, I watch a match, yeah.
2: Anything him said, them girl, I do it like it's tax. But make my own.

Take it to the max. Please just rewind and shake it to the max. 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